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0: 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Father's Day is almost here, and if you're still trying to figure out what to get Dad, don't worry about it. I got your back. 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
7: If you're caring for an aging parent, you may feel quite often that you're alone in what you're doing. But you're not, not by a long shot. According to a new report by the Pew Research Center, 10% of U.S. adults are caring for a parent over age 65. Millions more are caring for a spouse or partner 65 or older. Beyond the sheer numbers, this report, perhaps unsurprisingly, found a major difference in caregiver well-being between men and women. One psychologist we spoke to suggested thinking 5 years in the future and imagining where you are right now. Will you be glad you took something on, or regretful that you didn't? You also need to cut yourself some slack, he said, especially women. Don't try to shoulder all of the burden by yourself. You might need to ask for help before you burn out. You'll be so glad you did. I'm Dr. Sanjay Gupta, helping you live a better life.
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Mars Music Hall, Friday, June 19th, celebrating Drake State's 65th anniversary with an outstanding lineup. AJ Gent and his singing guitar, Nina Marie, and

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10: A better life with Dr. Sanjay Gupta.
11: For the ninth year in a row, Finland has been named the happiest country in the world. That's according to the World Happiness Report put out every year by the Wellbeing Research Center at the University of Oxford in the UK. Two other Nordic nations, Iceland and Denmark, came in at numbers 2 and 3. Now, having spent quite a bit of time in these countries over my 2.5 decades as a journalist, I can tell you that this is not at all that surprising. There's an entirely different way of thinking in these countries. We before me, you might say. In other words, the mentality is less adversarial and much more, we're all in this together. One other interesting thing that came up was that no matter where someone lived, the more time they spent on social media, the less happy they were. Want to smile? It's simple. Put your phone away for a bit. I'm Dr. Sanjay Gupta, helping you live a better life.
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3: 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But are they safe? And do they really work? Well, first, let's talk about actual magnesium. That's an essential mineral that is needed for more than 300 different processes in the body, according to one dietitian. And most people get enough of it simply from the foods they eat. Now, if you're not getting enough, there are a few different types of supplements you can try. But as always, you should talk to your doctor before starting any new medication or supplement, whether it's prescription or over the counter. Now, when it comes to the science, we looked into this, and I gotta say, there's not a lot of strong evidence that magnesium supplements will actually help you sleep. They might help you manage pain, they might help you lower your stress levels, or work to get your muscles to relax. And maybe it's those things then that help you get some better sleep. I'm Dr. Sanjay Gupta, helping you live a better life.
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talking about a conservative regular girl that still can be thorough as don't need you. 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Mistakenly, nobody been in a bag, but how many bodies done been in her bag?

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1: 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Father's Day's almost here, and if you're still trying to figure out what to get Dad, don't worry about it. I got your back. Head down to On Time Fashion and hook Dad up with something he'll actually use. 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

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Baby, I knew about it. 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
1: Father's Day's almost here, and if you're still trying to figure out what to get Dad, don't worry about it. 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

0: 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We ain't mad at it.
1: I ain't mad at it. You can't be mad at it.
0: That brother can sing. Let me tell you something about that guy. He said, you know how you go to a concert and you say, oh, they sound just like their record.
1: Man, I love
0: that. That's Kevin Ross all day long.
2: That's facts. That's facts.
0: We need him to come to Huntsville and turn
1: come
0: it
1: on,
0: up.
1: Come on, Kevin.
0: Right.
1: Come on.
0: Tony in the Morning, 94.1 WHRP. Welcome to it. We call it the eve of the weekend. Rain in the forecast. If you see a little sprinkles on your windshield, it is not because the next door neighbor got their faucets on running. You know what?
1: The sprinkler system going.
0: The thing that irritates me most is when it's storming and you see the sprinklers going off.
1: And they still going.
0: I know you got these little fancy timers, but turn it off.
1: Tony, that means you got some rich neighbors.
0: Huh?
1: Yeah.
0: No. I was going through somebody else's neighborhood when I spotted that. No.
1: See,
0: no.
1: It's sprinkling outside.
0: I live within my means, as they say.
1: I'm turning my water off after I check the weather.
0: Listen, I'm only taking a sip. Right. All right, listen. Today's a really big day in New York City.
1: New York.
0: The big parade. Of course, so many people have been waiting for, 53 years for this day.
1: Just a little while.
0: They have reported nearly 10,000 police officers that will be on hand for security purposes and hoping that the New Yorkers will behave themselves. Ooh. Don't tear nothing up.
1: Tony.
0: Don't tear nothing up.
1: They need to go ahead and call in the National Guard.
0: We don't want that. We not at a parade.
1: We seen what they did after the game.
0: I've dealt with the National Guard before. We appreciate you, but I don't like it when they come through the city. I ain't about that.
1: So not when they come through the city?
0: No. I get a whole different attitude when that happens.
1: I hope they act right today. I hope they act right.
0: Well, we have another situation here, of course. Everybody's talking about that they spotted another suspect and arrested this person in Michigan in relation to the kidnapping of realtor Ronald Dunamos.
1: And World Cup fans got a chance to experience some Alabama delicacies, or shall I say some delicacies that we got right here in the great state of Alabama. What?
0: Yeah,
1: why
0: okay.
1: Are you looking? We got some delicacies here, Tony. Yeah, all right. What you looking at me like that for?
0: No, I'm just saying, all right.
1: Delicacies.
0: Everyone's talking about this. It's been on People Magazine. Of course, TMZ's in everybody's business, like Tony's Tattletales. The white Florida couple who birthed through IVF a black child.
1: And Roblox lost some customers due to their recent security update, but I'm all about things for the kids. Safety first.
0: And I'm hyped about this. On the south side of Chicago, the soft opening today of the Obama Presidential Center. Tomorrow, of course, it will open to everyone. Juneteenth will be celebrating.
1: Come on. And crazy people do crazy things. But why? Why must you do it at the airport? Yeah.
0: Always the airport.
1: Why? Leave it be.
0: Always the airport. Lionel Richie, Earth, Wind, and Fire. We're giving you a chance to win a trip for two. City of your choice. Listen for the national text keywords. They're on the way. Tony in the Morning on 94.1 WHRP.
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0: Mariah the Scientist, Burning Blue.
1: We ain't lying, it's burning.
0: No. We was gonna originally stack the vocals like that. Yeah. Me and the scientists.

0: what we heard in the news, right? And then they started trailing his path and finding that maybe there were people involved in Memphis, Tennessee. Mm-hmm. We remember that. Well, just recently, they found someone in Michigan and arrested this person. His name is Torre McLaurin, if you know who that is. Now he's been arrested in this case of kidnapping Ronald Dumas. Mm-hmm. And so we are still following this story, you know, 2 years later. It's one of the most bizarre stories, concerning stories.
1: Yeah.
0: You know, very scary that your loved one goes to a store and doesn't return, mm-hmm. and then a new story like this breaks out.
1: And I'm glad to see that the case hasn't gone cold.
0: Yes.
1: Where everybody's still out there, correct. HPD, the U.S. Marshals, everybody's mm-hmm. still out there on it, still looking for it. We haven't heard an update in a while,
0: in
1: so I'm glad
0: while.
1: To hear. And then for it to be all the way out in Michigan,
0: mm-hmm.
1: it shows you, how far this footprint really goes.
0: Well, there's a lot of traveling from Huntsville to Michigan for various reasons. There is. Think about the travel, the route mm-hmm. to Michigan. It's not that strenuous, it's you know, but there's a lot of ties of families and things like that because of employment over the years.
1: Mm.
0: You know, you think about the General Motor, you know, that history and so that starts, you know, the migration of people between Michigan and right. Alabama, mm-hmm. and then how close we are to Memphis. About 3 hours away.
1: Right the street.
0: And, you know, I'm just curious on the linkage of these people involved. You know, how do they all tie in?
1: How do they tie in?
0: And
1: how
0: why,
1: they know
0: and
1: each
0: why
1: other?
0: Him?
1: Right,
0: you know,
1: right.
0: A lot of people are curious about that. Mm-hmm. But to the family, we still, you know, send our heartfelt thoughts and hope that one day we'll find answers. And Ronald. Mm-hmm.
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0: 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All my fans, I love you. 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

0: Tony in the Morning
1: is looking
0: black in the day.
1: Back in the day.
0: Back.
1: Black.
0: Back in the day.
2: Black in the day on this day, June 18th, 1991. City Auditor Wellington Webb was elected mayor of Denver, Colorado, and he was the first African-American to hold that post. That's black in the day. On this date, back in the day, the first photo of lightning was taken. What? Ooh. In 1847. Who saw that?
3: That was quick.
2: Where were you in 1682? William Penn, well, established Philadelphia, Pennsylvania. And in 1948, it was Columbia Records that introduced the long playing record album, revolutionizing music consumption and paving the way for modern album formats. Sally Ride became the first U.S. woman in space aboard the space shuttle in 1983. And the first Fast and Furious movie premiered in theaters on this date in 2001. Celebrity celebrating birthdays and famous people too.
3: Happy birthday to the man that's never off beat, rapper and Masterpiece little brother, a true no limit soldier. I'm talking about Silk the Shocker celebrating his birthday today. And we also have a Boys to Men legend, Nathan Amores. You know the hits. I'll Make Love to You, Motown Philly, On Bended Knees, It's So Hard to Say Goodbye, and so many more. Paul McCartney celebrating his birthday today as well. Original member of the 1960s pop group The Beatles. He also had hit duos with songs Ebony and Ivory with Stevie Wonder and Say Say Say with Michael Jackson. We have Blake Shelton celebrating his birthday today as well. Country star, mentor on The Voice, and Gwen Stefani's husband. And we also remember Takeoff, rapper born on this date in 1994, a member of the hip-hop trio Migos. Find more celebrity birthdays on our Facebook page at 94.1 WHRP.
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9: Recent survey conducted by Common Sense Media found one-third of teenagers prefer AI companions over humans for serious conversations. There's a term for that, social offloading. And experts we talked to warned that this habit could be stunting emotional growth, leaving an already isolated generation who came of age during the pandemic even less prepared for the messiness of human interaction. Sure, AI can help you polish whatever it is you're looking to say, but that's not very human, right? It's the messiness that makes our interactions with each other so real. It's also what makes them so validating, help us to develop our confidence, our voice, our deep bonds with each other. Psychiatrists we talked to encouraged turning to family or friends when you're struggling to express yourself. They are keen to help. I'm Dr. Sanjay Gupta, helping you live a better life.
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0: Three Fresh with our girl Tasia. Fantasia probably doing a little vacation now after that tour that, of course, she wrapped up in Huntsville just about a month ago. It's good to have you with us. Tony in the morning, DJ Primetime 256. Yeah, showers, rain in the forecast. And it's starting to push through slowly, but we're expecting it mid-morning by the time the Nighthawk gets on the air. Kevin Williams.
1: It's going to be going down.
0: This is kind of weather. He likes night, you know, Nighthawk, likes kind of dark, you know, I don't like all that sunshine.
1: The Nighthawk likes it dark. What a man's at? And clouds with the rain.
0: Could you imagine Kevin Williams dancing to this? You know they got a line dance on this song, right? A whole TikTok-ity thing, right?
1: He gotta have his vest on if he does it, though. Listen. That's the only way he's going to do it right, is with that vest
0: Not
1: on.
0: That vest.
1: Yeah.
0: Today is a good day for a vest.
1: Safety. Safety. He puts a safety vest on.
0: Kevin Williams, safety first.
1: I'm not mad at it. Hey, got the reflective vest on, getting the workout in and dancing at the same time.
0: I like to take you out on a date, but safety first, I'm going to need you to wear this vest.
1: That's right. You can't have you and your boo thing getting hit walking down the street.
0: Man, back in the day, in the olden days, like back in the 70s and stuff, couples would always dress alike.
1: Yep.
0: Yeah, that was a thing.
1: Yeah, I ain't mad at it.
0: Mm-hmm.
1: I love shakalaka. Let me tell you, when I see them couples dressed alike, I know they can dance.
0: They still doing it?
1: Yeah. What?
0: Well, for competition, right?
1: Nah. Like they just be going out. Yeah, as soon as I see them step in the club, I'd be like, they about to two-step.
0: They wouldn't got that made.
1: Well, they be having khakis in there together. Almost had the matching shoes. So I'm like, oh, yeah. That's my type of people right there.
0: Time for good news in the neighborhood.
1: Good news in the neighborhood. Bogan Drake State Community College, Technical College, just announced a new technical apprenticeship program that will allow participants to get paid as they learn skills in defense and advanced manufacturing. This offers a direct path of employment at Boeing's PAC 3 Seeker Program and Electronic Center of Excellence, both based right here in Huntsville. For this and other good news in the neighborhood, check out our Facebook page at 94.1 WHRP.
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0: Thurl bringing it in right on the longest day of the week, aka Thursday.
1: It feels like it's the longest day for me.
0: Tony, I promise you it's the same 24 hours, though.
1: That's what you said.
0: It's the same. It just feels a little longer. Dumper,
1: let me find out. Yes, indeed. A lot going on.

0: Tropical storm Arthur has been causing problems along the Gulf Coast between Texas, and there's going to be activity today here in the state of Alabama. So rain from Mobile all the way to Huntsville, yeah,
1: we're
0: keeping an eye on that, especially for, you know, summer travels, a lot of people going on summer vacay. And you definitely want to start checking out what's going on in the state or city you plan to travel to.
1: Don't
0: just think that it's going to be what you got here. I was coming back from Nashville yesterday evening, talking to a friend of mine, and they're like, "Oh, it's raining." I'm like, "It is?
1: Where?"
0: And they're like, "No." And this is back in Huntsville. And I'm like, "Really? Huh." By the time I cross state line, it better stop. I'm not in the mood.
1: Tony got a relationship with Mother Nature.
0: I do.
1: Mother Nature, you better stop this rain before I get back.
0: And I got to that sweet Alabama sign, and I said, "Don't start nothing. I'm not in the mood." And so she agreed.
1: And it stopped.
0: Yeah.
1: Tony, I'm telling you, I need this same energy when claiming this $1 million.
0: Oh.
1: If you can stop the weather, we can win the lotto.
0: Oh, I didn't think about that.
1: Come on. You got to speak it into existence.
0: Oh, my bad.
1: Mm-hmm. If you can stop the weather.
0: Hard to think about the lottery when we don't have one.
1: Man,
0: yet.
1: You was already across state lines.
0: That don't mean I didn't play, brother.
1: Well, speaking of traveling back and forth and knowing what to do and where to do things at, there's this crazy guy that went through TSA or attempted to go through TSA.
0: Okay.
1: With 150 live scorpions.
0: Okay. Because I was going to ask you, what made him crazy? But now I understand.
1: That's why he's crazy. 150 live scorpion.
0: What was his plan? Why did he have so many scorpions?
1: So they sell these things on the black market.
0: Why?
1: Because people want these crazy things in their house. Scorpions, venomous snakes, all the little, you know, the crazy stuff.
0: Bizarre.
1: So, but the only way to get them is out the wild. Mm-hmm. So he collected 150 of them.
0: Oh, they counted them.
1: He put them in his luggage in between his clothes.
0: Uh-uh.
1: I can't make this up, Tony.
0: So it goes through the scanner and all that. Is that how they got spotted?
1: They see some little creepy crawlers.
0: Or was somebody trying to be sneaky and looking?
1: Man,
0: you know how some, I ain't saying nothing, but some of y'all workers over at these airports got sticky fingers.
1: Oh, God, what?
0: So is that how they discovered it?
1: No, they were doing regular checks like they're supposed to.
0: Was he doing carry-on or was, do you know?
1: No, this was undercarriage. He tried to get that under the plane.
0: Uh-huh.
1: Under the plane.
0: And things were moving around
1: on
0: that scanner. Because everything goes through like an x-ray type
1: thing,
0: right?
1: Everything goes through a scanner. Y'all, you're not getting away with nothing.
0: Why are your clothes moving like that?
1: Exactly.
0: Your clothes are getting a groove on. What's all that?
1: What extra tails? What is going on?
0: Why
1: with
0: is
1: this?
0: Your bathrobe doing a TikTok in your luggage?
1: Now imagine if the luggage had broke open during flight. I'm tired of these scorpions on this plane.
0: Is that the new movie?
1: That's it.
0: No, snakes on the plane.
1: Yeah, scorpions on the plane.
0: Oh. See, good morning to everyone who's flying somewhere this morning. I know that's probably making them feel like, ugh.
1: Yeah. All right. Ain't worried about that person sneezing in the back of that tunnel now.
0: You ever see any bugs on the plane? I've never seen bugs on the plane.
1: I seen a fly on the plane.
0: Really?
1: Yeah, I was mad.
0: Well, that's appropriate.
1: Because it was traveling for free.
0: No, well, it was flying.
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8: Slowly but surely, AI is seeping its way into every corner of our lives. One area perhaps I didn't expect is diet advice. A new study out of Turkey found that chatbots are recommending to teen boys and girls that they restrict their daily calories to dangerously low levels and eat a balance of nutrients that are kind of out of whack. Remember, teenagers are growing, one pediatrician told us. If they aren't getting enough nutrition, it can really stunt their growth on a number of levels. And in extreme cases, it can lead to significant health consequences. Large language models, LLMs, they are designed to agree with you. So if you're looking to lose weight, they're going to push you pretty hard in that direction. They also sometimes don't know how to tell the difference between good information and bad information. And you know who does? Your doctor. I'm Dr. Sanjay Gupta, helping you live a better life.
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11: Father's Day on the way on Sunday.
1: Sing that, Tony.
11: Hey! We're going to celebrate our dads. People who are like dad to you, or there's so many different levels of daddies fathers. Everybody want to break it down. You ain't no daddy, you're a father. Or you're not a father, you're a daddy. I'm like, what the? Okay.
1: See something.
11: Why do we have to get so political with it, you know?
1: Because it's Father's Day.
11: Father's Day. Oh, yeah. Father's Day does hit different.
1: It do. Man. When Mother's Day come around, right. Everybody on the same page.
11: Yeah. We could break down the stereotypical task of fathers versus mothers, and then you'll understand why. Yeah.
1: Oh, man.
11: But happy Father's Day in advance to all of the men that are dads and fathers.
1: Happy Father's Day, early Father's Day. From the first note to the final encore, we got the songs that move generations. I'm talking about Lionel Richie, Earth, Wind, and Fire, and, well, they'll be hitting the stage for the sing-along all-night-long tour. You can win a trip to see them in a city of your choice. Flights, hotels, concert tickets, and premium VIP lounge access. 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
1: Here she goes. Up in everybody's business.
0: Tony's Tattletale.
1: Did you hear about what happened?
0: Tony's Tattletale.
1: Tony's Tattletale.

0: parade for the New York Knicks, who have been invited to the White House, according to the owner, James Dolan, who invited you-know-who to see Game 3 and why they lost. I mean, they lost on that. Yeah, the only one they lost. However, conflicting reports are saying that, yeah, they accepted the invite. Well, the owner did. But the team players, well, not necessarily going to attend. We'll see what happens. Yeah. In the meanwhile, when Harry met Meghan, yes, of course, we're talking about Prince Harry and Meghan Markle, who will be taking the kiddos back to the UK for the first time in about 4 years. Could it be that Prince Harry and his brother have made up? And maybe, to be determined.
1: Yeah.
0: Meanwhile, I mean, you know, Disney, there is a Disneyland there. But nonetheless, Rihanna making history with 20 songs with over a billion streams.
1: Jeez.
0: Hey, you know who better have my money has surpassed 1 billion streams on Spotify. And that makes her the latest entry, quite a big significant milestone for Rihanna.
1: I'm not mad at
0: that. How old is that song?
1: I don't know. Old enough for somebody to have her money.
0: Hello. It's not the word. It's what I heard. It's just tattletales.
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9: If you're caring for an aging parent, you may feel quite often that you're alone in what you're doing. But you're not. Not by a long shot. According to a new report by the Pew Research Center, 10% of U.S. adults are caring for a parent over age 65. Millions more are caring for a spouse or partner 65 or older. Beyond the sheer numbers, this report, perhaps unsurprisingly, found a major difference in caregiver well-being between men and women. One psychologist we spoke to suggested thinking 5 years in the future and imagining where you are right now. Will you be glad you took something on? Or regretful that you didn't? You also need to cut yourself some slack, he said, especially women. Don't try to shoulder all of the burden by yourself. You might need to ask for help before you burn out. You'll be so glad you did. I'm Dr. Sanjay Gupta, helping you live a better life.
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0: let them know. Let them know. Let them know. Let them know.
1: Yeah.
0: If y'all ain't catching that, let them know. 94.1 WHRP and Tony, you gave me the silent treatment earlier, Tony.
1: What about?
0: Because I was talking about the World Cup people, right? The fans came down.
1: I love the World Cup whole idea. What are you talking about?
0: But you
1: about?
0: Laughed at the Alabama delicacies that I said that they was trying out.
1: I didn't.
0: They love. They absolutely love these delicacies that we got right here in the great state of Alabama.
1: I didn't say anything. I was just like, what are they?
0: Now, one of the biggest things they got to try, and they have a shuttle that runs every 20 to 30 minutes, is Buc-ee's.
1: Oh!
0: Yeah!
1: Well, I can't dispute the Buc-ee's. That's
0: fresh
1: a great
0: brisket
1: visit.
0: On the board!
1: That brisket that they serve is something delicious. I mean,
0: Buc-ee's brisket needs to be in competition with these mom-and-pop place briskets, because it is just... that good. And another Alabama delicacy they got to choose or got to eat.
1: What?
0: Is the hibachi of the South, a.k.a. Waffle House.
1: Okay.
0: What? Waffle House is amazing. Like, the hibachi of the South, because they cook the food right in front of you and they don't do that everywhere.
1: Yeah. No. It is definitely an acquired taste.
0: Yeah, yes. You never had the lumpy. I mean, the good Waffle House grits.
1: So I have a issue with grits because of the grits that I grew up with. Albers grits, which is a West Coast grit.
0: Okay,
1: you can get it probably as far as sometimes you'll find it in Texas, but not much further than that.
0: Okay.
1: And so I'm kind of a snood when it comes to grits, because I'm like,
0: I'm a snoop when it comes to breakfast. I only eat the best. That's why I go to Waffle House.
1: Oh. All right. You and your delicacy.
0: Delicacy. I eat Waffle House with my pinky up.
1: You'll have to take me. To this fancy little restaurant.
0: I'm gonna take you to the Hibachi of the South, Tony. Yeah. I got you.
1: Okay.
0: I got you back.
1: I can't wait. busy this weekend. They got me outside this weekend. Of course, tomorrow is Juneteenth.
0: Yes.
1: So many people will be off. We're going to be off, too. We're going to get the best of. Right. All right. But I will be hanging out at the 5th Annual Jazz in the City, and that's at Mars Music Hall. This is going to be a show you don't want to miss. What I like about this, it is the Drake State celebrating 65 years. This is a fundraiser, an opportunity for you to give back to the college. And, of course, scholarships by way of your ticket price. Now, A.J. Jett and his singing guitar, Nina Marie, will be there. And Ryan Schultz, they're going to set the show on fire.
0: Yeah. Yes,
1: on
0: yes.
1: fire.
0: On fire.
1: And then Saturday morning, they have the White Linen Brunch.
0: Come on.
1: And this is a signature fundraising. This is like the 17th annual, and they're giving out awards. And I've been chosen to receive an award, Making a Difference award. And I want to say good morning to all the ladies at the AKAs and the Ivy Center of Huntsville Foundation for thinking of me. So looking forward to that. And that's what I'm doing this weekend.
0: You are busy this weekend.
1: What you doing this weekend?
0: Well, you know, I'm just throwing a little 80s shindig. You know, got a little 80s Juneteenth event going down at Field Day this weekend.
1: Okay.
0: So I am
1: What time does that start?
0: 11 to 3.
1: What day is that on?
0: Brunch, Saturday.
1: Brunch? Okay,
0: It's not going to be raining out there.
1: Oh, you're going to have brunch and I'm going to have brunch.
0: Yeah, but then I still got to get you the Hibachi of the South, though, Tony.
1: No, we good.
0: Because you're busy. I got to get your protein for this weekend.
1: I'll be all right.
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8: For the ninth year in a row, Finland has been named the happiest country in the world. That's according to the World Happiness Report put out every year by the Wellbeing Research Center at the University of Oxford in the UK. Two other Nordic nations, Iceland and Denmark, came in at numbers 2 and 3. Now, having spent quite a bit of time in these countries over my 2.5 decades as a journalist, I can tell you that this is not at all that surprising. There's an entirely different way of thinking in these countries. We before me, you might say. In other words, the mentality is less adversarial and much more, we're all in this together. One other interesting thing that came up was that no matter where someone lived, the more time they spent on social media, the less happy they were. Want to smile? It's simple. Put your phone away for a bit. I'm Dr. Sanjay Gupta, helping you live a better life.
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0: 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Maddox Jr.
1: Some men inherit opportunities. Others create opportunities not only for themselves, but for thousands of others. You know, a few years back, I got a chance to see this on Shark Tank. A young man from Birmingham, Alabama. His name was Christopher Gray. And back then, he understood firsthand the challenges that many students face when pursuing higher education. There were countless young people, and they're still here today across this nation. They are looking for monies for those scholarships. Well, Gray discovered that finding those scholarships could be confusing and time-consuming. But instead of accepting the problem during those years, he decided to solve it. As he was a student, Gray earned scholarships that helped support his education. Along the way, he noticed that millions of dollars in scholarship funding often went unclaimed simply because students did not know where to find it. That realization sparked an idea. That idea would eventually become Scholly. Scholly is a technology platform that was designed to help students quickly find scholarships that match their qualifications and goals. He also has a new business now called Path, but let me give you this. The mindset of his great need for innovation gained national attention. When he appeared on Shark Tank, which is where the investors recognized both the value of his idea and the impact that it could have on future generations, his entire journey began to unfold as an open access for educational opportunities. Those three MBK pinpoints, we need to go through those right now because I think that this can help a lot of our young people today. Listen, he had the courage to pursue a bold vision and believe in his idea, even when success was not guaranteed. Strength. He remained focused through challenges, setbacks, and the demands during those years of building a business from the ground up. Intelligence. He used technology, creativity, problem-solving skills to create opportunities for students across the nation. Christopher Gray started Scholly years back. Although he's moved on, his life teaches us that leadership is often about finding a need and developing a solution, not just for yourself, but for others. That story also reminds us that innovation is not only about creating wealth, it's also about creating access. It's about opening doors. You know, it's about helping others to reach their potential. When knowledge meets purpose and purpose meets action, just know this, lives can be transformed. Hey, join us again for our next MBK episode. It's going to be exciting. I'm going to keep that a secret. I'm O.C. Maddox Jr. for Black History Facts. And until next time, stay informed, stay inspired, and keep on making history.
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1: And we're getting ready to celebrate big tomorrow, Juneteenth, and a free event that's happening in Athens. We're so excited about this 6th annual Juneteenth Celebration Festival, the celebration of freedom that will take place starting at noon. And with that said, we do have the man who is behind it all, Mr. Christopher Burks. Good morning.
2: Good morning, you guys.
1: Glad that you could make it in. Tell us, what made you want to do a Juneteenth 6 years in?
2: Man, my first year, I just seen everybody around Athens and, you know, just the United States just putting in that celebration for that day. And I was like, you know what? It would be nice to bring it to the city and see how we can build this up.
1: Mm-hmm. Are you an Athens native?
2: Yes,
1: okay.
2: Ma'am, I am.
1: This is your city.
2: Well, you know, can't say that, but you know, yeah, right, you know,
1: right.
2: We work this thing together. We all work it together.
1: And I think it's really nice because I've been here for nearly 20 years and have seen the growth here in Athens, and to have something so special, so meaningful for the culture and for our people is extremely loving and caring, and everybody likes to have a good time. So originally this was scheduled to be at Athens State.
2: Yes.
1: And then what had happened was
2: it's a lot of behind the scenes things that happened, and we, you know, we just had to move real quick, especially for the community to be able to have this continue to go on.
1: So now the new location for the Juneteenth Festival celebrating freedom is where?
2: It's at the Athens High School football stadium parking lot.
1: Nice.
2: Okay. Yes.
1: Nice. Yes. All right, so you have a lot of people on tap to perform tomorrow, and one of the big names everybody keeps talking about is that young guy,
2: yes,
1: EJ Jones.
2: Yes, ma'am.
1: But so many different artists will, you can have the unique live band, huh?
2: Yes.
1: Ooh,
3: now that's a band right there. Yes.
1: That's the show right there. Did you need everybody else? Oh my. Keisha B's going to be there.
2: Yep.
1: Shay Torbert's going to be there.
2: Yes.
1: All right.
2: Hosting.
1: Mm-hmm. Hosting. All right. And then the quiet one, you can rest assured ain't nothing going to be said.
2: Right.
1: Except the quiet one.
3: Who's the quiet one?
1: You know. J Class Band. Who else?
2: We have on the gospel side, so we start at noon.
1: Okay.
2: And we have like a gospel side all the way up until maybe like 2:30.
1: Mm-hmm.
2: And so I normally open up with, like, you know, a sermon, which is not a sermon. It's really a speech to, you know, so we can keep the Lord first. Always.
1: Absolutely.
3: Amen. Yes,
1: always.
3: Most definitely.
2: And then,
3: yes.
1: We need our blessings.
3: Yeah.
2: Yes. And so, and from there, we kick it off. And I know we've been getting some calls about what time EJ coming up. So speaking to him yesterday, he may have two different sets, so we don't know.
1: Okay,
2: what
1: you
2: time
1: need to
2: is.
1: Show up.
2: So yes, so show up because we don't know exactly what time he wanted to do the two sets.
1: Mm-hmm.
2: So yeah, we have a lot of great artists here in the area.
3: And on top of that, you got a lot of some food vendors that's going to be out there as well. Now tell us about the food.
1: I knew he'd get to the food.
2: Oh my God, we got about 6 or 7 food vendors and I can't even start. Big John's, we have.
3: Oh, yeah, that's a good one.
2: Rita's Kitchen.
3: Okay.
2: I mean, we have a ton of those food trucks out there and a bunch of vendors selling shirts, merch, all type of good stuff.
1: So it's a really well-rounded festival with food, of course, local goods that you can buy.
2: Yes, and a kids zone.
1: And a kids zone and music, a family-oriented event that you want to participate, anybody. And everybody should be off tomorrow.
3: Right.
1: You know?
2: Yes.
1: It's a federal holiday.
3: Yeah.
1: A Juneteenth.
3: Oh, I thought you were talking about Father's Day. You got to bring both of them together.
1: Well, yeah. Okay. Yeah.
2: We down on the list when it comes to Father's Day. We are way on down.
1: You didn't mention
3: that's
1: it was,
3: how they do it. That's how they do it.
1: Yeah, you didn't mention it was my birthday weekend. Okay.
2: Okay. Listen. Okay. A good celebration weekend.
3: It's
2: then.
3: Birthday weekend.
1: Yeah. Right. That's a holiday in itself. We're talking to Christopher Burks, and he is responsible for spearheading this event. It is a free event. We forgot to mention that, and that's really big.
2: Yes.
1: So you want people to bring their lawn chairs?
2: Bring your lawn chairs, tents. So we'll do that about, we'll let people set up about 9 o'clock tomorrow.
1: Okay.
2: Yeah, they can bring
1: out their
2: tents.
1: Oh, that's
2: really neat. Yes.
1: And what else? Can they bring...
2: No coolers. No coolers are allowed. Okay. They can bring their tents and chairs.
1: Okay.
3: Tents and chairs.
1: And we have food vendors on hand. Yes. So everybody come on out. Family of Tribes will be there.
2: Yes. That's my family group.
1: That's your family group. Mm-hmm. And then you have Phil Ford singing Disciples that will be there. The Unique Sound.
2: Yes.
1: Pastor Abraham Moore from the Intentional Church.
2: Yes.
1: What?
2: He's opening up.
1: Yes. Okay. Yes, Pastor Abraham. Going to be a great show. Everybody is invited. It's free. Again, the location?
2: 100 Highway 31 North in Athens. Also, EJ has a new song that's supposed to drop tomorrow. So they're preparing a big thing for tomorrow for his drop.
1: Okay.
2: At the festival.
1: Look at you. Congratulations.
2: Thank you.
1: I'm glad that you stayed the course.
2: Yes.
1: Found a new location. It's going to happen. If you are looking for somewhere to go to celebrate Juneteenth, celebrated in Athens, and of course that is at the Athens High School
2: football stadium.
1: Everybody's invited right off of Highway 31. Congratulations.
2: Thank you guys again for having me. I definitely appreciate it.
3: Appreciate your work.
2: Yes.

0: everywhere she goes, she puts a little pressure.
1: Just a little bit.
0: On this person, that person, and that person, right? It's the one and only Jill Scott, 94.1 WHRP. Tony in the Morning, Thursday, just one day shy of the Juneteenth celebration and the Presidential Center opening. I'm so hyped. I'm so hyped for the Obamas.
1: Yeah. They got a lot of stuff going on out there.
0: They're going to have a lot of, documentary type style interviews, and they're going to have coverage on that as well. Mm-hmm. So we'll be able to see what's going on.
1: Yeah, Tony be getting all the inside scoop on there.
0: Television.
1: Everything going on with the forever present. Tony knows what's going on. So Roblox just recently did a new update on their security, and it is a age verification because of all the craziness been going on there. And they just had a new study, which I think is really dope. The age verification process now is a face scan for kids. So yeah, if you're a certain age, you gotta have a face scan, and if you're older, you have to have an ID. It's because predators are out here on Roblox and they were getting the kids. What I really like about this is with the biometric age, they had kids on TV, they were trying on different mustaches and beards to try to see if they can pass for ages over 13, and the system was automatically like, nope. And it'll also contact your parents, so you have to have certain information in there in order to play the game. A lot of people backed out from the game because of the age verification. However, I am all about kid safety. So safety first when it comes to the kids. Roblox, it's about time you did this. I am so happy because my kids be on Roblox too. I need them to verify this. These ages out here where they spending $1,000 on Robux.
0: $1,000.
1: Robux,
0: I'm stuck at $1,000.
1: Kids are spending all the money on these things, though.
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0: still a bop.
1: Oh, yeah.
0: After all these years. Yeah. Tell me, Groove Theory on 94.1 WHRP, today's best variety of R&B. And check it out. Yeah, tomorrow, a big celebration for Juneteenth and so many events going on around the Tennessee Valley, no doubt. We're hoping that you participate in something, especially come see your best girlfriend.
1: Oh, we'll be at
0: Mars Music Hall, and this is going to be a lot of fun. This is a fundraiser, you know, both things that

0: Right.
1: And it has its own mind. That's just my feeling. I know a lot of people who horseback ride. We got a lot of cowboys and cowgirls. Good morning.
0: Good morning.
1: And they, you know, that one at one time was the only form of transportation.
0: We got horsepower now. We got cars. You can, yeah.
1: The horse is like, what? How many horses is that? Right. Engine. Right. Tragic though. Tragic situation. So here's, this is a thing. So you have the carriage drivers. Mm-hmm. All right. And they're never to leave their post.
0: Right.
1: This is a thing. These companies do not want them getting out of the buggy and taking pictures of the people sitting in the buggy.
0: Right. Right. Right?
1: And if you do that, then you're leaving the horsepower to make up its mind on what it wants
0: to do.
1: To do
0: what it wants to do. Right. Right. Right.
1: Because if you look at the old Western movies, when a horse is standing still, they'll take the little ropes and yeah. they'll tie them down just to, so they know that you're...
0: So don't go, you can't go
1: nowhere.
0: You can't
1: go nowhere. It's like putting your car in park.
0: Putting your horse in park.
1: There it is. So if you take the, you let the reins go mm-hmm. and they're just sitting idle and you don't have it in park, what do you think's going to happen?
0: It might be in neutral or drive.
1: It might move on.
0: Mm-hmm.
1: Horse gets spooked. The driver is off of the carriage trying mm-hmm. to take a picture of the family for their little moment. The horse gets spooked and it starts galloping through Central Park. So much so, it hits another carriage. And now the horses have collided.
0: Hmm.
1: That carriage topples over. The horse is still going full speed.
0: Hmm.
1: Then eventually, the carriage topples over. The sad part of this story is that young man who just celebrated his graduation was unalive because of this accident. Wow. So the question is, should they stop doing these horse carriage rides through a lot of these? You have them in Nashville going down Broadway.
0: Oh, yeah, you know, out there.
1: Yeah. Should they stop doing these?
0: I think you gotta be more responsible with it if you're going to do it and have somebody else take pictures. Mm-hmm. At the end of the day, the horse is an animal.
1: Yeah.
0: That horse is an animal in the middle of a big city.
1: With its own brain.
0: And then if you've never been around a horse before, them things are pure D muscle.
1: Mm-hmm.
0: Straight. That's the reason why your engine has that horsepower, because them things move.
1: Mm-hmm.
0: But you also got to be trained. Like you said, he hopped off the horse to turn around and take pictures.
1: And then whatever spooked the horse to where it was like, I got to get going. What was that?
0: Yep. It did either one of us would do. Run.
1: Like most black people. That black horse got going. I heard something. I'm out.
0: I'm gone.
2: 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I count down to 10 most requested smooth and jazzy cuts of the week at 2 p.m. inside of the smooth and jazzy top 10 countdown. We have that funky bass, the sexy sex, the smooth vocals, the smooth jazz and R&B matinee every Sunday noon until 5 with Kevin Williams at 94.1 WHRP.
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0: Olivia Dean, talk to me. 94.1 WHRP. Talk to me. Tony, we interviewed this guy not too long ago, I believe, didn't we? Did we interview him? I think we interviewed this guy. Anywho, one of our favorite actors, Faison Love, or stand-up comedians, has been arrested. Dun, dun, dun. But he got arrested for child support.
1: What?
0: Yeah. I didn't, you know, it is. And then, not only did he get arrested for child support, Tony, he had a warrant for his arrest because he failed to appear in court. Now, if y'all don't know, I don't care if it's a traffic violation, you committed any type of whatever you do, you must show up to that court date or they will come get you. What I didn't know is they had the marshals come get this man from California.
1: Was he on the run or something?
0: It was getting
1: the marshals?
0: He just didn't show up to court.
1: Oh.
0: I didn't even know that you can become a fugitive for late payments.
1: What?
0: Yeah. So he didn't make his child support payment, right? He's out there in California living his best life. Ain't nothing wrong with living your best life. However, that failure to appear wound up getting a warrant for his arrest, and the U.S. Marshals came and got him and extradited him from California to Florida.
1: No.
0: And the judge wants to give him 90 days.
1: He's going,
0: And you know what's
1: Florida?
0: And you know what's right around the corner? Father's Day.
1: Well, yeah.
0: Which actually, he don't care because he should have been paying his child support. Now he going to be spending that bad boy in jail.
1: Well, maybe for a gift for Father's Day.
0: Yeah.
1: He'll get bail. What? No?
0: Hey, then I wonder who's going to give him the bail.
1: Yeah, right. So it's always weird to me when you have this in your mind about these celebrities, you know. Like you said, he's one of our favorites because every time you see Faison Love, you're laughing.
0: Right.
1: He does a
0: lot
1: of comedies.
0: Yeah.
1: You know, he's done a lot of movies over the years and the stand-up. And so to see his face look that way was kind of disturbing, you know. And it's like everywhere, all over social media platforms, all the gossip outlets and things like that. And when you say, okay, it's for child support. And it's like, so the country, I mean, these cities, these states, they're not playing with you.
0: At all. You get extradited. I didn't know you can get extradited. Now, I did know if you didn't pay your child support, I think it's up to $2,500, you will get your passport revoked.
1: Wow.
0: So no traveling. They're not playing any games. Don't matter if you're male or female. If you're not going anywhere.
1: Yeah, so,
0: and apparently you missed this court date. You got a warrant for your arrest.
1: You out here having fun making them babies. You got to pay for a little bit of fun time.
0: Hey,
1: what?
0: So
1: you don't think he's going to get a Father's Day?
0: No, I think he's going to do these 90 days.
1: Yeah.
0: Yeah. He missed court twice. Like, I can't even, at that point in time, it's your fault. Like, yeah.
1: Right.
0: Yeah. At that,
1: you don't have no sympathy for him.
0: And then the price goes up because they brought you from California to Florida.
1: Wow.
0: So whatever you were supposed to pay, you're going to have to pay way more than
1: court
0: that now.
1: Court fees and back child support fees.
0: And lawyer fees. And the extradition fees if they turn around and had him on a plane or a bus. And, you know, gas prices just went up.
1: Yeah. Talk to me.
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8: A better life with Dr. Sanjay Gupta.
9: Slowly but surely, AI is seeping its way into every corner of our lives. One area perhaps I didn't expect is diet advice. A new study out of Turkey found that chatbots are recommending to teen boys and girls that they restrict their daily calories to dangerously low levels and eat a balance of nutrients that are kind of out of whack. Remember, teenagers are growing, one pediatrician told us. If they aren't getting enough nutrition, it can really stunt their growth on a number of levels. And in extreme cases, it can lead to significant health consequences. Large language models, LLMs, they are designed to agree with you. So if you're looking to lose weight, they're going to push you pretty hard in that direction. They also sometimes don't know how to tell the difference between good information and bad information. And you know who does? Your doctor. I'm Dr. Sanjay Gupta, helping you live a better life.
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11: 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Tony in the morning. About to chop it up and break them down. Those complicated lyrics on old school jams and new ones too. It's the old school, new school lyric breakdown.
12: Well, today we celebrate the baritone of the four-part harmony group Boys to Men, one of our favorite and real popular young man. I don't like to say boys group, but they are boys to men. Huh?
1: They're boys to men.
12: boys group from the 90s and the early 2K. Of course, Nathan Morris, health issues caused him to have to depart the group. But every now and then he pops up for a little surprise visit on stage with Boys to Men. Today, he's 55.
1: Motown Philly's back again, doing a little East Coast swing. Boys to Men's going off, not too hard, not too soft. It's long overdue, but now Philly's slamming. Boys to Men, ABC, BBD, and the East Coast family never skipped a beat. Nah, while cooling on South Street, jet black Benz, plenty of friends, and all the Philly steaks you can eat.
12: Back in school, we used to dream about this every day. Could it really happen, or do dreams fade away? Then we started singing them. They said it sounded smooth. So we started a group, and here we are, kicking it just for you.
1: Moat

0: All right, boys, come in. Motown, Philly, 94.1 WHRPR, old school, new school lyric breakdown. Kind of hard on the knees these days.
1: Oh, yeah.
0: Yeah, that whole Running Man thing on
1: and
0: that.
1: And the shins. Oh, man. I didn't realize how much your shins are hurt after that.
0: I feel a little out of breath on that.
1: Yeah. ABC, BBD.
0: Yeah, right. Listen, there are short-term rentals that are happening in Decatur. Some people are going to get a hefty fine if they don't sign up soon.
1: And if you love the WNBA, well, stay tuned because more games are coming your way.
0: I love it. All right, our inspiration song of the day to lift your spirits just moments away right here at 94.1 WHRP.
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0: Neo, up, out, and gone on 94.1 WHRP. Tony in the morning, DJ Primetime 256. Tomorrow, Juneteenth, we off.
1: Ooh, we out of here.
0: Yeah, we got the notice.
1: Mm-hmm, right, it's a federal holiday.
0: Hello. Best of Tony in the morning tomorrow. However, so you're familiar with the short-term stays that you can get, right?
1: Mm-hmm.
0: A lot of people are renting out homes, apartments, and things like that. Decatur is, there's a lot of people about to have a problem. So they have, the property owners who operate the short-term rentals in Decatur have until July 1st. Now, we've been talking about this since April, for them to make sure that they're got all their paperwork together. There's a new ordinance. It went into effect April 1st. And this gives owners a 90-day grace period to comply. If you do not, for your little Airbnb that you're doing or your Vrbo, whatever service you're using for the short-term rentals, you can face up to a $500 fine.
1: What?
0: Mm-hmm. Yeah. And so I just want people to know, because I think it's nice. At first they weren't going to do it, and then they said, yeah, we can go ahead and do this, as long as people ain't staying there too long. But nonetheless, a $500 fine, you need a permit, and you have to pay in order for you to be able to do this.
1: They want more money.
0: Yeah, well, yeah.
1: Ooh-wee.
0: Right. Ooh-wee. I mean, when you're having a short-term rental service in a residential area, there's things that you need to comply with and the people that are renting.
1: Yeah.
0: So there's legal things that have to happen.
1: I agree with that.
0: And
1: too.
0: I believe there's only so many apartments and or houses that you can do this with within the community.
1: Yeah. And then there's...
0: They cut them off.
1: Yeah. That's what I was going to... Yeah, they cut you off after a while.
0: Right.
1: Well, the WNBA is expanding this year, or excuse me, in 2027 to 50 games.
0: If
1: you are a WNBA fan, you have been paying attention, because last year they had 44 games. 2 years ago before that, they did 40 games, and now they've got 50. Folks are loving the WNBA. I'm not mad at it.
0: Like, and they have a couple of teams that are going to come back and some new ones that are going to start. One of them I'm really excited about is the Houston Comets.
1: Mm-hmm.
0: I still got my gear.
1: You got it.
0: I got my OG gear. Can I fit it? I don't know, but I still got it.
1: Original fan. That's what I'm talking about.
0: Yeah, so... that might be part of the reasoning why, maybe. I don't know.
1: I think so. I think it's because of the league is expanding, but also the revenue that they've been bringing in.
0: Yeah, have
1: they've
0: you
1: been
0: noticed?
1: Bringing in all kind of money. And if you've been paying attention this season, them seats, they look filled.
0: Not only that, they're starting to play the game, show the games on the regular networks where you don't have to pay for, ESPN or whatever. They're showing them on the ABC, the NBC, CBS networks,
1: that.
0: Right?
1: And I
0: Fox.
1: Love that.
0: Yeah.
1: Let me tell you, women's basketball has came a long way. And I've been telling people that for years, ever since I got crossed up.
0: Right.
1: My woman, I've been telling people you got to pay more attention because it's going to end up on TV.
0: Well, the difference between female playing basketball and males playing basketball is we have to finesse it a little different, because you're not going to find too many women that can just go dunk. So we have to learn a little more finesse and be clever on the cross up because
1: it was disrespectful the way that lady took my ankles.
0: Oh, now it's disrespectful.
1: It was disrespectful.
0: What?
1: You shouldn't do nobody like that.
0: Hey, you got the skills. You know what? You gonna get crossed up, brother.
1: Facts.
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3: You know, summer is a great time to re-examine how much time your kids are spending on social media, along with what they are seeing and who they are engaging with. Ask them how the posts in their feed make them feel. These apps are built to be addictive, so kids, all of us in fact, will keep coming back for more, even when we are made to feel worse. It's bizarre. You might need to help your son or daughter reset their algorithm by unfollowing certain accounts and following or interacting with more positive ones. They might need suggestions of other healthier things to do, or to see you leading the way by example and putting your own phone away. In the run-up to bedtime, everyone's phone should go away, no questions asked. And if you need some help sort of, I guess, resetting expectations, try engaging parents of your kids' friends for a more coordinated effort. I'm Dr. Sanjay Gupta, helping you live a better life.
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1: Juneteenth, commemorating the emancipation of enslaved individuals in Texas on June 19th, 1865. 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

0: Candy Rain. We got that today. And tomorrow. Yes. Hope to see everyone tomorrow as we will be celebrating the 65th anniversary, Drake State Technical College. And, of course, it is the fifth annual Jazz in the City, the concert event that you can participate by buying your ticket at Ticketmaster.com or the VBC box office. 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Looking forward to seeing everyone tomorrow celebrating Juneteenth. Tomorrow we're off. Best of.
1: Oh, yeah.
0: Yeah.
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1: Like a moth to a flame, burned by the fire, fire, fire, fire. My love is blind. 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

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That's called Control. Good morning. Nighthunter, Kevin Williams, Wale, and Jeremiah on Chill on the Midday Vibe at 94.1 WHIP.

0: 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So this is the month for the men here in the Tennessee Valley, and we want to celebrate you, not only Father's Day, but our brother's keeper. We're celebrating men throughout the month of June, and thank you so much for everyone who sent in the bio of their favorite dad or a father figure. 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The men of the Tennessee Valley doing it up, and they are exceptional men. Read the stories throughout the month of June. 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

proud to celebrate Black Music Month throughout the month of June. 94.1 WHRP Victoria Monet is called Let Me. So Gladys Knight, she has made a name for herself throughout the years, the Empress of Soul, seven-time Grammy Award winner, and she's coming to town in August. 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

0: 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Cause I like it. I like it. No diggity, no doubt. Yeah. Black Street Productions. We out, ride. We out, we out.
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Yeah, Chris Brown, Leon Thomas, called Fallin' at WHIP Midday Vibe Thursday. Nighthawk Kevin Williams later this afternoon at 2 p.m. The D.L. Hughley Show right here at 94.1 WHRP. So right now, I want to give you an opportunity of a lifetime to see some great music in the city of your choice. Lionel Richie and Earth, Wind & Fire. 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

Midday Vibe is on 94.1 WHFP. Nighthawk, Kevin Williams. Old School R&B Vault coming your way at the top of the hour. And it's here already. Yeah, tomorrow night, 5th Annual Jazz in the City. Happening over at the Mars Music Hall. The Drake State Foundation putting this one on for their 65th anniversary celebration. So goes towards scholarships, technology upgrades, and facility improvements. Worthwhile effort with great entertainment. Ryan

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Yes, Mariah the Scientist, Burning Blue, WHIP, Nighthawk, Kevin Williams. We're celebrating men throughout the month of June. My Brother's Keeper. You want to nominate somebody? 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

0: We vote on 94.1 WHIP and Kevin Ross, One Call Spin, Nighthawk, Kevin Williams, taking it back with T-Mill every Saturday morning, 10 a.m. Hits from the 80s, 90s, and early 2Ks. He will feature an artist in the glow. Anything and everything you ever wanted to know about your favorite artist, he will tell you. And also, he will have the cleanup song for your Saturday morning, taking it back with T-Mill every Saturday morning, 10 a.m. So tonight, the St. John AME Church in Huntsville, located at 229 Church Street, they're having a Juneteenth celebration. Opera Huntsville presents Juneteenth, A Journey Through Jazz. That's going down, starts at 7 p.m. An annual musical event explores the history, the genres, and vocalists that shaped jazz, featuring legends like Duke Ellington and Ella Fitzgerald. This is going to be a worthwhile educational effort. And if you can, you can attend it tonight, 7 p.m., once again at the St. John AME Church, 229 Church Street in Huntsville. 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
6: More and more people are using magnesium supplements to help them sleep. But are they safe? And do they really work? Well, first, let's talk about actual magnesium. 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And most people get enough of it simply from the foods they eat. Now, if you're not getting enough, there are a few different types of supplements you can try. 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Now, when it comes to the science, we looked into this, and I gotta say, there's not a lot of strong evidence that magnesium supplements will actually help you sleep. 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And maybe it's those things then that help you get some better sleep. I'm Dr. Sanjay Gupta, helping you live a better life.
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old school R&B vote. That is 4.1 WHIP. He's singing that song, right? Yeah, St. Harrison. It's called Bad. 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Birthday time right now. If you're celebrating your birthday, I want to take this time to personally wish you a happy birthday. 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Very simple. 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
8: More and more people are using magnesium supplements to help them sleep. But are they safe? And do they really work? Well, first, let's talk about actual magnesium. That's an essential mineral that is needed for more than 300 different processes in the body, according to one dietitian. And most people get enough of it simply from the foods they eat. Now, if you're not getting enough, there are a few different types of supplements you can try. But as always, you should talk to your doctor before starting any new medication or supplement, whether it's prescription or over the counter. Now, when it comes to the science, we looked into this, and I gotta say, there's not a lot of strong evidence that magnesium supplements

nothing about a conservative regular girl that still can be thorough as don't need you. Psychic can reach a zodiac sign, it must be a Gemini moon, cause we about to go half. Mistakenly, nobody been in a bag, but how many bodies done been in her bag?

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1: This is a love that withstands time, space, and matter forever. Forever's a mighty long time. Here we are decades later. The sentiment is still the same. 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

0: 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WHIP and Next with Too Close. Black History Facts. OC Maddox Jr. on the way. Right now, I want to qualify you for the Sing a Song All Night Long tour. 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
1: 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Maddox Jr.
2: Some men inherit opportunities. Others create opportunities not only for themselves, but for thousands of others. You know, a few years back, I got a chance to see this on Shark Tank. A young man from Birmingham, Alabama. His name was Christopher Gray. And back then, he understood firsthand the challenges that many students face when pursuing higher education. There were countless young people, and they're still here today across this nation. They are looking for monies for those scholarships. Well, Gray discovered that finding those scholarships could be confusing and time-consuming. But instead of accepting the problem during those years, he decided to solve it. As he was a student, Gray earned scholarships that helped support his education. Along the way, he noticed that millions of dollars in scholarship funding often went unclaimed simply because students did not know where to find it. That realization sparked an idea. That idea would eventually become Scholly. Scholly is a technology platform that was designed to help students quickly find scholarships that match their qualifications and goals. He also has a new business now called Path, but let me give you this. The mindset of his great need for innovation gained national attention. When he appeared on Shark Tank, which is where the investors recognized both the value of his idea and the impact that it could have on future generations, his entire journey began to unfold as an open access for educational opportunities. Those three MBK pinpoints, we need to go through those right now because I think that this can help a lot of our young people today. Listen, he had the courage to pursue a bold vision and believe in his idea, even when success was not guaranteed. Strength. He remained focused through challenges, setbacks, and the demands during those years of building a business from the ground up. Intelligence. He used technology, creativity, problem-solving skills to create opportunities for students across the nation. Christopher Gray started Scholly years back. Although he's moved on, his life teaches us that leadership is often about finding a need and developing a solution, not just for yourself, but for others. That story also reminds us that innovation is not only about creating wealth, it's also about creating access. It's about opening doors. You know, it's about helping others to reach their potential. When knowledge meets purpose and purpose meets action, just know this. Lives can be transformed. Hey, join us again for our next MBK episode. It's going to be exciting. I'm going to keep that a secret. I'm O.C. Maddox Jr. for Black History Facts. And until next time, stay informed, stay inspired, and keep on making history.
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6: More and more people are using magnesium supplements to help them sleep. 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And do they really work? Well, first, let's talk about actual magnesium. 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And most people get enough of it simply from the foods they eat. Now, if you're not getting enough, there are a few different types of supplements you can try. But as always, you should talk to your doctor before starting any new medication or supplement, whether it's prescription or over-the-counter. Now, when it comes to the science, we looked into this, and I gotta say, there's not a lot of strong evidence that magnesium supplements will actually help you sleep. They might help you manage pain, they might help you lower your stress levels, or work to get your muscles to relax. And maybe it's those things then that help you get some better sleep. I'm Dr. Sanjay Gupta, helping you live a better life.
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0: 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Text it right now to 95819 for your chance to be a winner. Remember, it is my brother's keeper that we're celebrating throughout the month of June. If you want to nominate someone that is worthy of being my brother's keeper, courageous, strong, intelligent, just go to our Facebook page, hit us up on Messenger, 94.1 WHRP.
1: 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AJ Gent and his singing guitar, Nina Marie, and

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Midday vibe in 94.1 WHIP Nighthawk time. It's Kevin Williams. Thanks for spending time with me on this Thursday. D.L. Hughley show at the top of the hour. Night flight 941 later this evening, tomorrow morning, 6 a.m. Tony in the morning. 94.1 WHIP. Be encouraged. Take care of one another. Please stay safe. Good night, my friend.

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